0: Uplifting and encouraging music is on the river.
1: And this is the story that made the song.
2: Hey, this is Micah Tyler with the message of my new song, Perfectly. I want to be perfect. I look around at the people next to me. I look on social media and over again, I see this perfect picture of someone's life. And I think to myself, God, when other people are brave, all I see is fear in my life. And then I remember that it's God's perfect love that casts out that fear. I feel like every time that I make a turn, it is heading down another broken road when I remember that God has a perfect plan for my life. See, at the end of the day, when we throw up our hands and we confess the places that we fall short, that's when God's perfect love shows up and loves us perfectly.
1: The story that made the song.
0: On the river.

0: It's Brant and Sherry on the river.
1: You know, there are already groups who worship artificial intelligence, like literally worship it as a as a deity. Yeah.
0: Oh, I didn't know that.
1: Yeah. Well, that's good. It's good that you don't.
0: Yeah.
1: I mean, it's fine, but it's just, to me, it shows the human capacity and desire. Like, we are worshiping machines. Mm. We're literally made to worship, like the song goes. But we'll worship the wrong stuff too. The tricky thing about AI is it seems to be omniscient and it seems to be everywhere because the internet's everywhere, and it just, this wasn't going to be my point, but it does make me yearn for the days of Clippy.
0: Oh yeah, Clippy.
1: Clippy was Microsoft Paperclip with eyes, googly eyes, and he, whatever with Clippy, whatever problem you had, it would pop up and say, "Hey, it looks like you're writing a personal letter. Can I help?" Like nobody gathered together in groups.
0: Nobody that we knew.
1: Right.
0: That's right. Yeah.
1: Probably out there on Reddit. There's Clippy.
0: Clippy Sanctuary. Clippy Cathedral.
1: But right, that's a problem now. But my point was, honestly, like we are worshiping.
0: Yeah.
1: And people are hungry to worship something. But who are you going to trust? I submit there's nobody better to trust at all than Jesus.
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8: I'm Lena Ebijamra, and this is Today's Single Christian. I opened my Bible and my journal the other day and sat down to pray. At first, I felt overwhelmed by the avalanche of small prayer requests that I needed to lay down at the feet of Jesus. The more I focused on my problems, the further I felt from God. Then, breaking through my fog, I heard the whisper of the Spirit. "Don't forget the prayers God has already answered," he said. Just a few days before, God had worked out a work-related crisis that had so weighed heavily on me. Then there was the mission trip budget that God had miraculously provided for. little by little, I saw what my own fears had blinded me from seeing. God's fingerprint was all over my life. All I needed to do was notice. Today, don't forget the prayers that God has already answered in your life. God is at work in your life if only you'll take the time to notice it. Speaking of prayer, take a moment to tell me exactly how I can be praying for you today at lena@todaysinglechristian.com.
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12: The River Weather.
13: Sun showers and thunderstorms for the overnight hours will be in the mid-60s, and then a mix of sun and clouds on Saturday. Still a chance of a shower or thunderstorm. We will get a little bit of sunshine, though, and mid-80s on the high. About 60 and a few clouds on Saturday night, and then mid-80s and a lot of sunshine Sunday. I'm meteorologist Steve Hamilton.
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1: Sometimes we like to sit on the old front porch and have some lemonade and talk about the day's comic. Do you remember the movie Back to the Future?
0: I do, yes.
1: Okay, so here's what's wild.
0: The very first one.
1: Yeah, that came out in 1985.
0: Wow.
1: And it went back 30 years to 1955.
0: Mm-hmm.
1: If you did that now,
0: mm-hmm.
1: we'd be going back to 1996.
0: Oh, that's tough.
1: It just doesn't, well, it doesn't seem that, I think it doesn't seem that big of a deal. Like,
0: the jump doesn't seem as much. 85 to 55 doesn't seem as much as 26 to 96.
1: I was just looking at the top artists of 96.
0: Yes.
1: Jay-Z.
0: Mm.
1: He's still doing stuff, right?
0: He's still bit-bopping around, sure.
1: Mariah Carey, she's still doing stuff.
0: Yeah, she's still around,
1: it's
0: yeah.
1: Same.
0: Uh-huh.
1: Yeah, so...
0: There's still some... What's the difference?
1: Kirk Franklin was big.
0: Yeah, he's still around, yeah. We don't need a DeLorean.
1: There's really no point.
0: What's the point?
1: Why? Why? There's still, if Mariah's still doing stuff, she's still singing. Why don't I need to go?
0: What's the point?

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1: Oh, here's a listener hot take.
0: Okay.
1: Her name is Vanessa Kahn, and she is coming off the top rope
0: okay.
1: with her opinion.
0: Uh-huh.
1: She said this is going to burn some people up. Chocolate is great. It's beautiful.
0: Mm-hmm.
1: Peanuts and or peanut butter. Yum.
0: Yes.
1: Put them together? No.
0: What?
1: The two should never meet. It's like mixing two opposing chemicals.
0: Ooh.
1: Okay, so there are, at the Reese's headquarters, being ushered onto helicopters, armies of lawyers, and they're being dispatched. For you, Vanessa. They're coming...
0: Specifically for you.
1: Yeah.
0: Oh, no.
1: They don't like that sort of talk.
2: It doesn't get any better than Torin Wells, Megan Woods, and John Reddick live on stage for Rock the Lake. 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

0: River. We're Brant and Sherry.
1: It's really true. If you're looking for a way to stay emotionally connected to somebody who's awful, who's toxic, who's hurt you horribly, the best way to stay emotionally connected to that person is to foster resentment.
0: That is so true.
1: Right? That way you'll be thinking about them all the time.
0: I was going to say rehearsing it in your mind all the time.
1: You're on vacation, you think about that person.
0: Yes.
1: You're in the shower, you think about that person.
0: That's right.
1: You know, everything.
0: Yeah.
1: Forgiveness would be the last thing you want to do because that would ruin that.
0: The connection.
1: Yeah.
0: Yes.
1: And you'd be free. Mm-hmm. So obviously I'm being deliberately ironic here to make a point. I think I have.
0: Yeah, you did.
1: Thank you. Thanks a lot. High five to me.

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1: Can we talk about pickleball for a second?
0: Sure. Have you been playing?
1: I've played. I like it. It's nice. I don't understand some of the zeal.
0: Okay. There's a lot of zeal, so be careful.
1: I am trying to be careful.
0: Yeah, yeah.
1: I don't want to offend the pickleball.
0: The pickleball community.
1: It's almost an evangelical
0: zeal. It's close. Zeal. Yes, yes.
1: And I just saw that there's a floating pickleball court now. They're starting to do this where you tie it to like a marina. I don't understand. But that's just it.
0: Seems dangerous, yeah.
1: It's like, well, how do we play pickleball, you know, underground? How do we do it? In space. How are we going to... We're going to have to bring pickleball to everything.
0: Okay.
1: Careful. It's a nice game.
0: Brent, I don't want the pickleball people turning on us.
1: It's a nice game.
0: I know. Just let's be
1: careful. But you don't have to be like, I have to take pickleball to the four corners of the earth. Everyone must know.
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11: And thunderstorms for the overnight hours will be in the mid-60s, and then a mix of sun and clouds on Saturday. Still a chance of a shower or thunderstorm. We will get a little bit of sunshine, though, and mid-80s on the high. About 60 and a few clouds on Saturday night, and then mid-80s and a lot of sunshine Sunday. I'm meteorologist Steve Hamilton.
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stole. I need a peace that only heaven knows. 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

0: It's Brant and Sherry on the river.
1: It's really true. Being at peace and being content is just a huge advantage in life. And that's not the reason to do it, but it goes to show, again, the way of Jesus, how it's so wonderful before you go to heaven. It's not you have to wait to go to heaven to experience the kingdom of God. Like, that is such a big deal. And it makes you less easy to manipulate, too. If you're content, you're not scared. You don't have to retaliate. You're not trying to impress everybody. You're not worried all the time what everybody thinks of you. You're not going to be toyed with as easily. Like, that's just true. I've been

0: that weeds can spring up so easily, but the flowers you want, it's a struggle.
1: But keep listening to the river and you'll keep watering your soul so the good stuff can grow in you.
2: I have felt the deepest loss. I have questioned if you could. And when it led me to the cross, only then I understood.

0: for Brant and Sherry on uplifting and encouraging the river.
1: Well, it's out there, so I guess I'll go ahead and make it a hot take.
0: What?
1: I said the thing about pickleball.
0: No, this is not a good road for us to go.
1: I understand
0: down.
1: Why you're saying that.
0: Because these people, they're serious.
1: That's kind of my point. Like,
0: okay.
1: It's a great game.
0: It is.
1: I enjoy it.
0: Yes.
1: People are a little too zealous about it.
0: I
1: said it.
0: Okay.
1: It's out there.
0: I don't want to go down this road.
1: I know, because you're scared. But that makes my point. You're scared.
0: Yes, I
1: am.
0: Of
1: the pickleball people.
0: Yeah, I am afraid of the pickleball people, as should you be. The pickleball people are serious about pickleball, and I just want to leave them alone. Why pick a fight?
1: You can't run away from my hot take.

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1: Simple, right?
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0: It's Brant and Sherry on the river.
1: Just a little bit of encouragement for you here. We have a big chance. We have a big chance to do something for our neighborhoods, if you want. I just want to encourage you. People are so isolated and people are so desperate for connection that we have a real opening. If you're somebody who's a believer and you're for your neighbors and you love them and you have at least enough confidence to try something where you get people together on a regular basis or to serve your neighbors in some way, to find out who they are, go a little further than somebody else might in order to be a blessing to them somehow. Like the field is wide open for connectors, anybody who cares about somebody else, like need it like crazy. So again, I'm not mentioning this as a guilt trip to anybody. Maybe you're like me, you're an introvert, and that could scare you a little bit, but even I see opportunity in getting better at it. Mm-hmm. People need peace and they need a non-anxious voice and they need us.

0: Uplifting and encouraging music is on the river.
1: And this is the story that made the song.
0: We are messengers.
2: I've done a lot of things in my life that have brought acclaim or honor or glory to me and my talents and my abilities. But I know this, and the scriptures remind me, that the only things that really matter and that will only remain when all is said and done . So friends, whatever we do today, let it be informed by those three things, by faith, hope, love. Those things matter, they last, they're permanent, and through Jesus, they change the world.
1: The story that made the song.
0: On the river.

0: the River. We're Brant and Sherry.
1: The way of Jesus is so great. It is so great. It's a better way to live. When he talks about forgiving people, you know, putting away anger, being done with anger as a lifestyle is so important. You'll wear that later on. You know that, right? Like, you can see people too. They wear it. We especially associate that with older people, but I've seen it with younger people too. It starts taking a toll on your body now.
0: On your face.
1: On your face. Yes. On your skin. Yes. On your condition, like your fitness level.
0: It's unhealthy.
1: Yeah. And it'll wear on you starting now if you don't do something about it. And this is why we just keep talking about the understanding, obeying Jesus when it comes to forgiveness. Everything. But his way, he said, was lighter and easier. It is not carrying around anger and bitterness and resentment will actually kill you.
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10: Showers and thunderstorms for the overnight hours will be in the mid-60s, and then a mix of sun and clouds on Saturday. Still a chance of a shower or thunderstorm. We will get a little bit of sunshine, though, and mid-80s on the high. About 60 and a few clouds on Saturday night, and then mid-80s and a lot of sunshine Sunday. I'm meteorologist Steve Hamilton.
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0: came off at wrestling practice, and we were listening, and he's like, hey, let's make sure we go. And I'm like, all right. So I made sure I did. I'm Curtis, and I am the river.
1: This story and more like it are made possible when you give to The River.
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0: We're Brent and Sherry on Uplifting and Encouraging the River.
1: You know those inflatable dancing tubes outside the
2: car dealership?
1: Yeah, car dealership.
2: Yeah, and arms are all.
1: Yeah.
2: But yeah.
1: That, they got started. I was reading about this. They got started in 1996 as a result of the Olympics.
2: Oh.
1: They were in Atlanta.
2: That's
1: somebody made them for the Olympics.
2: Okay. And then a car dealership guy was like, hey,
1: hello.
2: Hello, 20% off.
1: Snag me one of them. It's going to move some cars.
2: Okay.
1: And then the other car dealers saw him do that.
2: Sure.
1: Like, wait a second.
2: Yes, that looks like it'll work.
1: Can't let him have the advantage in this.
2: And now here they are.
1: He's moving all the cars. We can't sell any

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0: It's Brant and Sherry on the river.
1: So you could play a video game back in the day, and maybe it was on PlayStation or something. Maybe it's still a thing. You could see how many hours have I spent playing on this game.
0: Mm-hmm.
1: It'll show you, like, okay, 112 hours over the course of owning this game or whatever. I was thinking about that with regard to worry. Mm. Like, how many hours of my life, if I could see the number, and same thing for you, if you could see it, how many hours have I worried about things? How much did that help would be the next question. What hour was that a good hour? Jesus is very clear about this. We don't actually need to be worried. And it might seem just impossible to you, but I don't think he's being unrealistic. This is his way of life where he's walking out, the Lord is my shepherd, I lack nothing. I have what I need. I can trust him come what may. Ultimately, he's got my good in mind.
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0: are Brant and Sherry on Uplifting and Encouraging the River.
1: It's really too bad if you can't be lighthearted. Can't just joke about stuff. I posted a lighthearted thing on Facebook and I was very pleased. I got hundreds of comments about
0: it. Yeah.
1: Oh, lighthearted.
0: Mm-hmm.
1: Like, yes.
0: Yeah, that's nice.
1: Thank you. Love that. That's our listeners.
0: Yep.
1: I can pull that off. But a lot of people, it's like, no, I have to find a political angle on this.
0: Yeah.
1: How do I shoehorn my anger into a discussion of cookies? How?
0: It's got to be a way.
1: Right?
0: Yes.
1: Okay, but if you can't be lighthearted, think about what you're losing out on in life.
0: Mm.
1: You can't be like a child. Jesus said we should be humble like a child.
0: And that's how you get into the kingdom.
1: Yeah.
0: Yeah.
1: I mean, you miss out on everything.
0: Yeah.
1: Like the kingdom now.
0: The kingdom life.
1: Yeah, the life of the kingdom.
0: The life of
1: There's going to be some lightheartedness. No matter what's going on, there's still some lightheartedness.

0: It's Brant and Sherry on the river.
1: Okay, I have a hot take. This is where I come off the top rope with an opinion, and you're like, whoa.
0: Great.
1: Okay, so the reason this is a hot take is the timing of the take.
0: Okay.
1: It's after July 4th.
0: Sure.
1: Tricorn hats.
0: Tricorn hats.
1: Yeah, with the, like you see, like pirates wear a revolutionary guy.
0: Oh, yeah,
1: colonial.
0: Okay, yeah. Uh-huh.
1: They're awesome. Those hats are awesome. They're very practical, too.
0: Why are they practical?
1: Because they're like flaps, and so you can pin them up, or if you want more sun coverage, you unflap them. That's how they got started doing that. Mm. And so a lot of people buy them just for July 4th, but they're just as cool afterward.
0: No, that's not true. Oh, that's why this is a hot take.
1: Yeah.
0: Because it's not true.
1: Yeah, that's why it's hot. It's a hot take because not everybody agrees with it. Some people who really, I don't know, haven't thought about it very much. They'll say it's not true.
0: Yeah, sure, I get it.
1: But then others like me, like, no,
0: it's
1: you should stick with it. If you got one, stick with it. It doesn't have to be July 4th.
0: Oh, I wouldn't.
1: Oh, yeah.
0: Okay.
1: Oh, yeah.
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14: Showers and thunderstorms for the overnight hours will be in the mid-60s, and then a mix of sun and clouds on Saturday. Still a chance of a shower or thunderstorm. We will get a little bit of sunshine, though, and mid-80s on the high. About 60 and a few clouds on Saturday night, and then mid-80s and a lot of sunshine Sunday. I'm meteorologist Steve Hamilton.
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0: the River. We're Brant and Sherry.
1: I have some fantastic news for you if you're somebody who wants to follow Jesus, but you're like, I don't know everything yet. I haven't figured everything out. I got questions. Okay, but you know what Jesus said? This is in John 7. He said, anyone who wants to do the will of God will know whether my teaching is from God or is merely my own. Like, you'll find out. You'll find out that who he is and what he says is valid. But it's not from knowing everything. It's from doing. You actually put it into action. Anyone who wants to do the will of my Father, you don't have to figure everything out first. Do. You want to start praying for your enemies? You want to start blessing people who curse you? You want to start praying for the Lord's answer in situations? You want to just start walking in the way of Jesus, learning from him? You do, and then you're going to find out just how valid he is.

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1: If you're going on a hike,
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1: the songs and stories on the river can keep you encouraged to accomplish your goals and make it a great Ohio weekend.

0: Mayor Brent and Sherry on uplifting and encouraging the river.
1: There was a big kerfuffle over this wedding reception.
0: Mm-hmm.
1: It started, one of the groomsmen at the reception ate meatballs with his bare hands instead of using silverware.
0: Was it a dare or something?
1: I don't know, but it ended with a big shootout.
0: Oh, whoa.
1: Yeah.
0: Somebody was very upset.
1: I guess everybody's going to be okay, but that, to me, I wouldn't eat meatballs with my bare hands, but I don't think it's that crazy.
0: It's not gun worthy.
1: Right. That's what I'm trying to say. You found the words. Because I think it's
0: upsetting, sure.
1: Yeah, I wouldn't do
0: inappropriate,
1: it.
0: Sure.
1: I don't even know. Like, if somebody else did, I'd be like, okay, all right.
0: Please don't do that.
1: Yeah.
0: Yeah, but it wouldn't escalate
1: to a shootout. To that. I don't think there's a need for that.
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0: 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I'm Shannon. 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
0: Here's the story that made the song.
2: Hey, it's Holly Brand, and I'm so excited for you to hear my brand new song, I Know Somebody. I wrote this song 2 years ago after my friend Charlotte was diagnosed with cancer. And after multiple rounds of chemotherapy and surgery, Charlotte today is cancer-free. We all know somebody who is struggling and who needs to hear the message of hope that there is a God who sees them right in the middle of their struggle and who is working all things together for their good and for His glory.
1: The story that made the song.
0: On the river.

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1: You gotta learn today. 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Things you didn't know about pregnancy. 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
2: The what?
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0: 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Or does it?
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0: Hey, it's Brant. 150. That number right there, that's how many kids have been healed through the generosity of River listeners who are part of the River Healing Club. 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They struggle to keep up. They endure stares and stigma. They get made fun of. 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

0: 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I'm Marissa. 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

0: Hey, this is Brand, and summer is supposed to be a season of laughter. Kids running through sprinklers and riding bikes and stuff, but for many kids born with treatable disabilities, summer is just another season of suffering, honestly. 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
1: Tiny wings, big load. I'm Cindy Tang with Moving Moments. I found myself about a foot away from a hovering bumblebee, so I leaned in close enough to look straight into its eyes. And believe it or not, it seemed to look right back at me. What amazed me the most were the tiny wings carrying such a large, heavy body. And I thought about the burdens we carry in life. And yet somehow God keeps holding us up. We're reminded in Isaiah 40:31 that those who hope in the Lord will renew their strength and rise up on wings like eagles. So today, if life feels heavy, don't give up. The same God who sustains creation can also sustain you. To listen to more encouraging stories like this one, go to movingmoments.org. I'm Cindy Tang with Moving Moments. Now it's your time to make a move.
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1: I'm Josh. She's Hannah. But are Heem's doggo or am Heem's rat baby?
2: Oh.
1: My dog Ollie had a grooming appointment.
2: Oh.
1: He gets matted very easily.
2: Oh.
1: They essentially like shave him so close he's nearly bald.
2: So are Heem's doggo or are Heem's rat baby now?
1: Heem's our doggo.
2: Oh.
1: Yay! He still looks like a dog.
2: Puppers is back.
1: Not.

0: uplifting and encouraging music is on the river.
1: And this is the story that made the song.
2: What's up, y'all? It's your boy, Bay Turner, and I would love to share a little bit about the heart behind my song, Somebody's Praying. Somebody's Y'all, I wrote this song when I was at total war with myself. I was stuck in patterns that I couldn't break, and I couldn't outrun this almost dark night of the soul. And I got up one morning to write a song, and this simple image came to my mind. It was my mom on her hands and knees. The Lord was showing me that she was interceding for me. And I realized in the moment, I wasn't still standing because I was strong or capable enough or good enough. I was still standing because someone else kept praying when I stopped. So I wrote this song for the moment that you realize that you've been held up the whole time because of someone else's prayers. You were carried without ever earning it. You were loved without ever deserving it.
1: The story that made the song.
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0: It's my rock. I listen to it all the time. When I'm home, it's always on all through the day, all through the night, all through the day, all through the night, all around the clock. I don't know what I'd do without it. It's such a blessing to me. I'm Connie. I am the river.
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6: Has there come a moment in your life when you repented of your sin? When you acknowledged that you were a sinner? When you said, oh God, I'm willing to turn from my sin? And then by...

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0: there have been some really dark times and some times where I was just barely hanging on, and Jesus really breathed me back to life. There's also a line in the chorus that says, I think that I've known it since when I was young. It was Jesus all along. And I just think about this purity and innocence with kids, that they're just so close to heaven. I think that they know that there's a love after them. And part of growing older and part of the journey of faith is returning to that love. And that's what the song is for me. 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
1: I'm Josh. She's Hannah. But are Heems doggo or am Heems rat baby?
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1: My dog Ollie had a grooming appointment
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0: We are messengers.
2: I've done a lot of things in my life that have brought acclaim or honor or glory to me and my talents and my abilities. But I know this, and the scriptures remind me, that the only things that really matter and that will only remain when all is said and done . So friends, whatever we do today, let it be informed by those three things, by faith, hope, love. Those things matter, they last, they're permanent, and through Jesus, they change the world.
1: The story that made the song.
0: On the river.
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13: A mix of sun and clouds today with a few afternoon storms possible. Highs in the lower 80s, a light northeast wind. Skies will become clear tonight with lows in the lower 60s. Sunny and 85 Sunday, clear and lower 60s tomorrow night. I'm meteorologist Matthew Harding.
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7: 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The substance or behavior that once provided escape now controls your life. You've probably tried to quit before, maybe multiple times. The shame of repeated failures can make you feel hopeless, like you're weak or worthless. But addiction is a disease, not a moral failing, and it requires more than just deciding to quit. Here's the hope. God specializes in setting captives free. Luke 4:18 says Jesus came to

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1: Just thinking.
2: Just thinking.
3: I was just thinking.
1: That's scary.
4: Just thinking. One of these days, I'm going to get it together. But not today, right. Not tomorrow. The next few weeks are actually pretty full. Just thinking. There should be a calorie refund for things that didn't taste as good as you expected.
0: Yeah, I want those back.
4: Come on now. Just thinking. My toxic trait is telling people my dog is such a good boy after he just committed several misdemeanors.
0: Yeah, a lot of crimes there.
4: Just thinking.
0: Actually, Hannah, I actually have one. Oh, you've been just thinking for a long time. I actually was just thinking. May I?
4: Sure.
0: Is that okay?
4: Go for it. Right. Go for it.
0: Just thinking. Someone said the theme for Chariots of Fire is just a very dramatic way to sing On Top of Spaghetti. And now I can't unhear it.
4: On Top of Spaghetti.
0: You don't know that song?
4: I have no idea what that is.
0: It's On Top of Spaghetti, all covered with... You don't know
4: I've
0: that song.
4: I've never heard that. I don't
0: okay,
4: know
0: well,
4: is.
0: Anyway, here's the Chariots of Fire version just to prove it. On top of spaghetti, all covered with cheese. So he keeps going. I lost my poor meatball when somebody sneezed.
4: You need to start thinking a little bit more often. That's pretty fun.
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2: Augustus Gloop, Augustus Gloop, the great big reading
0: poop. What is going on?
3: Had your Augustus Gloop moment. You've had it. Each one of us has. It's the chocolate you weren't supposed to eat.
0: Does that chocolate exist?
3: It does, and I will tell you why in just a second.
0: I love all chocolate.
3: Most likely, you didn't have a chocolate river included, unfortunately. But there was chocolate that was supposed to... that you just weren't supposed to touch.
0: Okay, yeah. Explain.
3: Call or text 800-609-1049. So I'm going to put my husband, my sweet husband, on blast here for a second.
0: Because all right.
3: I'm still losing my mind about this. And we've had this talk. We've had this conversation. I love you so much, Chris. But you know what you've done.
0: Oh, jeez.
3: You know what you've done. So I had bought all this stuff in preparation to make banana bread. And I was really excited about it. And I had even bought chocolate chips. I was going to make it a little special.
0: Really good
3: some
0: banana bread.
3: Some pizzazz in that banana bread.
0: A little sparkle to it.
3: Yes. And I mean, I didn't do it right away. Maybe like a week or so later, I was like, oh, I need to get around to making that banana bread. And I always hide the chocolate chips because we've been through this.
0: I see where you're going.
3: Where the snack monster attacks the baked good items. And I went into our cabinet that has like our flour and seasonings and all that jazz. And I had tucked the chocolate chips behind the cornstarch.
0: Mm-hmm.
3: Out of sight, out of mind. So you would think. I had already mixed up the batter for the banana bread. It was ready to go. The oven was at 350 or whatever.
0: But
3: the chocolate chips were gone. They were gone. A whole bag. How is an entire bag of chocolate chips just poof, gone?
0: Three words. Down the hatch.
3: Down the hatch. So Chris, my husband, he was sleeping on the couch. He was taking a nap. And I was seeing red. That I just walked behind the couch. I didn't wake him up.
0: Oh.
3: But I threw some air punches. I was like, oh, boom, boom.
0: I always think it's weird those families that have like a camera always running in their living room.
3: Oh, I don't have that, but if we did.
0: I wish you did.
3: You would have seen that air getting a sucker punch to it. I was like, how dare you? It all worked out. We had banana bread. It didn't have chocolate chips, but that was the chocolate he was not supposed to eat.
0: I understand now.
3: He wasn't supposed to eat that chocolate. So now it's your turn to share. When did that happen to you? When were you the culprit? Call or text 800-609-1049.
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17: Of sunny clouds today with a few afternoon storms possible, highs in the lower 80s, a light northeast wind. Skies will become clear tonight with lows in the lower 60s, sunny and 85 Sunday, clear in lower 60s tomorrow night. I'm meteorologist Matthew Harding.
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0: 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She's Hannah. 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
1: You lose. Good day, sir.
2: Augustus Gloop, Augustus Gloop, the great bakery evening kumpoop.
3: You've had your Augustus Gloop moment. Unfortunately, there probably wasn't a chocolate river included.
0: Yeah, that would be nice.
3: I know. But what was the chocolate you weren't supposed to eat?
0: For our family, it's mom's chocolate. You're not supposed to eat. And before you think like, well, of course, because that's hers. It wasn't my mom. It's my wife. Uh-huh. I didn't do it. She likes the, you know, like the 85% cacao.
3: Oh, dark, okay. Dark yeah, chocolate. Yeah, yeah. She likes it a little bit bitter.
0: Yeah, because the sugar content is so low.
3: Mm-hmm, mm-hmm,
0: the kids do not like that chocolate.
3: Okay, good.
0: But they eat it all the time.
3: They eat it anyway? They're because, like, this is terrible.
0: Yes. And they won't
3: they keep chowing
0: and
3: down?
0: It's hers. What? And they know this.
3: They're crazy.
0: Yeah, I know. It's just they can't get it out of their minds. Like, this is chocolate in a wrapper. It looks good. I'll eat it. They're like, I have regrets. And then they go get more. And it's hers. Back off, man.
3: It's happened to everyone where either you've been the problem, it's the chocolate you weren't supposed to eat, or somebody else was nomming down, chowing down on your chocolate. The tale as old as time. And you can share your story, 800-609-1049. Jessica, what's yours?
4: When I was like, I don't know, 5, 6, 7 years old, my mom was baking and I was like, oh, what is that fancy chocolate? She's got this different kind I've never seen. She's like, don't eat that. Oh. She's like, you're not going to like it. And I was like, of course I'm going to like it. It's chocolate.
3: Right.
4: So they went in the other room. I sneak in the kitchen. It was baker's chocolate.
3: No.
4: I took a bite of that and lost it. Oh. I was crying. She said it was like spilling out of my mouth because I was like, ew, this is so gross.
3: Yep. It's so bitter.
0: I remember the first time I did that with like the cocoa powder.
3: No.
0: So not only was it bitter, but I was choking to death.
3: Were you trying to put it in milk?
0: No, I was just, I wanted a spoonful of it. My mom said the same thing. She's like, no.
4: Don't do it.
3: Hopefully you have recovered since then and have found a love for chocolate again.
4: Absolutely. Yep. It'll never end.
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2: Hey, this is Micah Tyler with the message of my new song, Perfectly. I want to be perfect. I look around at the people next to me. I look on social media and over again, I see this perfect picture of someone's life. And I think to myself, God, when other people are brave, all I see is fear in my life. And then I remember that it's God's perfect love that casts out that fear. I feel like every time that I make a turn, it is heading down another broken road when I remember that God has a perfect plan for my life. See, at the end of the day, when we throw up our hands and we confess the places that we fall short, that's when God's perfect love shows up and loves us perfectly.
1: The story that made the song.
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1: 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Striving for this is ingrained in us from birth, it seems. But this is not what Jesus said is most important.
2: Wait, he said what?
1: What Jesus actually said is something completely different. In Luke, in the Bible, chapter 14, Jesus explains it so clearly. He says, this is the story. When Jesus noticed all who had come to the dinner were trying to sit in seats of honor near the head of the table, he gave them this advice. When you're invited to a wedding feast, don't sit in the seat of honor. What if somebody more distinguished than you has also been invited? Then the host will come and say, give this person your seat. Then you'll be embarrassed and you'll have to take whatever seat is left at the foot of the table. Instead, take the lowest place. And when your host sees you, he will come and say, friend, we have a better place for you. Then you'll be honored in front of all the other guests. For those who exalt themselves will be humbled. And those who humble themselves will be exalted.
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1: Body, mind, heart, and soul.
0: And that's why the river is here.
1: Thanks for listening this weekend. I'm

0: This is the River Morning Show, and part of having friends is checking in on each other. Producer Mike is living in complete upheaval, and I'm going to leave it at that, and he can fill you in on the latest. What is going on, man? Because you are here, there, and everywhere.
1: Yeah, my roommate that I've lived with for the past year, good friend of mine from college, we've known each other a long time, he just left. He went to Texas for a new job opportunity.
2: Aww, so he didn't leave. Exciting.
0: He moved.
1: He did move.
2: Yeah. You knew he was leaving.
0: Yeah, right. Yeah.
2: No, it sounded like you surprise. Came home and he was just gone.
0: Gone, yeah.
1: Yeah. Well, I was gone for the week when he did leave.
0: Oh,
1: so
0: okay.
1: I came back to, like, I had no idea what my apartment was going to look like.
2: Sure.
1: Because he had a lot of stuff.
0: Uh-huh. Mm-hmm.
1: And so I come back. It's pretty empty. Not a surprise. So I just go to sit on the couch. I'm ready to eat a bowl of cereal. And relax, because I'm exhausted from my trip. It turns out there weren't any spoons left in the silverware drawer.
0: He took all the spoons?
1: He took all the spoons. Now, they were his spoons, but,
2: oh,
1: guess what?
2: Oh.
1: But he had told me he would leave one or two for me.
0: So
1: there was not a single one there.
0: So he had provided the utensils.
1: Yes.
0: And he took all of them, even though he said he was going to leave you some.
1: Yes.
2: Mm.
1: He left me a few plastic forks.
2: There you go.
0: It's funny, like, I think I've heard of this guy before.
3: You're a mean one,
2: oh.
3: Mr. Grinch.
1: Yeah.
2: I don't know. They were his.
0: Yeah, but he's slinking around and he's going back on his word.
2: I hope he comes back. I hope he sneaks back in and just takes the crumb he left behind.
0: As tall as he is, I could see him on the floor slithering around.
2: Yeah, he's very tall.
0: From room to room.
1: You want to know what gets even worse? He took this to the next level. He took the light bulbs out of the lamp he left me.
2: No.
0: Wait, he left you the lamp and he took the light bulbs.
1: Yes.
2: Okay. Okay. Now we're on to the Grinch level.
0: Yeah.
2: Now we've reached it. It's like that last little bulb on the Christmas tree.
0: Was your roommate Jim Carrey by chance?
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2: Power to the girl dad.
1: Ooh, yay.
2: If you are a girl dad, a new study shows that you have a chance at being a naturally better leader in the workplace.
1: Really?
2: So whether you are one or you know one, let's see if these line up, both to encourage you and for you to kind of go, huh, wow.
1: I know you're not asking me, but can I be the panel?
2: Yeah, like, absolutely. I want to know your thoughts.
1: As you are listening to this in the car, doing whatever you're doing, you also are the panel, but I'm a girl dad, so let's see how this fits.
2: Yes. So these are the top five ways that girl dads are natural leaders in the workplace.
1: Okay.
2: One, girl dads have a stronger sense of fairness because watching your daughter navigate life helps you notice things that you might have missed before, and that can make a thoughtful leader.
1: I have watched her go through things that I just kind of give her a hug when she was younger and was like, I'm sorry. That's all I can say.
2: Yeah, yeah.
1: I'm really sorry this is happening.
2: Absolutely. You know, that sort of,
1: okay, I got it.
2: Number two, girl dads become expert listeners because if you've ever heard every detail of your daughter's day, you know listening is a skill.
1: What did you say?
2: Oh, okay. So you're not quite there yet. You're not quite there yet.
1: She wasn't a big talker about her day, so
2: maybe less
1: her.
2: Relatable.
1: Okay. She didn't help me, but I get it.
2: Yep, yep, yep. Okay, other ways that girl dads make natural leaders in the workplace. Girl dads lead with more empathy because raising a daughter helps you see life through someone else's eyes.
1: Yep, and big feelings and feel how they feel or try to put yourself in their shoes or their flip-flops, whatever.
2: Yeah.
1: Yes.
2: Number four, girl dads are great coaches and encouragers because helping a daughter through homework and friendship drama and confidence struggles is basically leadership training in disguise.
1: It's so funny. When she was really struggling with some friendships, I sent her a song. I did just like, listen to this. And it was for King and Country cheering you on, which they didn't release to radio. But it was all about like, I'm with you. I'm behind you. I believe in you. That sort of thing.
2: Yes.
1: So I'm fully in on point four.
2: So last one, this is a new study showed that girl dads are naturally better leaders in the workplace. You can agree or disagree, but last one is girl dads build trust, not fear. The best leaders create teamwork and trust, and girl dads get plenty of practice doing that at home.
1: So what I try, I'll have to ask people in the hallways, are you afraid of me? Are you afraid of me? I'm afraid of you.
2: You know what?
1: When I
2: first started working here 10 years ago, I was afraid of you. I was afraid of you.
1: Why?
2: Because you're an introvert in the hallways.
1: Yeah, that's
2: and I
1: true.
2: Didn't know. I didn't know that you're actually like this squishy dad mode.
1: Excuse you.
2: Like squishy heart.
1: Does that have something to do? Listen, I am in
2: squishy
1: shape.
2: Heart.
1: I am in shape. Round is a shape. What are you saying?
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7: This is Ann Graham Lotz with Daily Light for Daily Living. Have your thoughts been similar to these? God, where have you been? Why did you let this happen? I just don't understand. Are you overlooking the fact that Jesus has drawn near to you? Are you blinded to his presence by your tears? Are you deafened to his gentle voice by your own accusations? Listen to me. While God doesn't always protect those he loves from suffering or answer prayers the way we ask, he does promise in his word that he will be present with us in the midst of our suffering and pain. Isaiah 43, 1-4 says, "Fear not. When you pass through the waters, I will be with you. When you pass through the rivers, they will not sweep over you. For I am the Lord, your God, your Savior. You are precious and honored in my sight, and I love you." God is with you, right now, right there. This is Ann Graham Lotz.
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14: Of sunny clouds today with a few afternoon storms possible, highs in the lower 80s, a light northeast wind. Skies will become clear tonight with lows in the lower 60s, sunny and 85 Sunday, clear in lower 60s tomorrow night. I'm meteorologist Matthew Harding.
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0: This is the River Morning Show. We're Josh and Hannah. Good morning.
1: It's summer sports season, and whether your kiddos are in the middle of them or you're having flashbacks to those wild weeks filled with overheated two-a-days and stressful tryouts, what's the craziest character-building drill a coach ever made you do?
0: You're going to have to give me an example because
1: I've got them.
0: I am so old. We didn't do summer sports.
1: Well, it could be any sport. It could be any season.
0: We also didn't do training. It was just,
1: oh, really?
0: You have practice, you have your season. I'll see you next year.
1: Anyway, no way.
0: Yeah, anyway. Well,
1: call or text 800-609-1049. Yeah, like the high school soccer season started beginning of July.
0: Because
1: you would do two-a-days and then tryouts, but so I played soccer my entire life, and while club soccer was definitely the most competitive, high school soccer season was what brought me the most stress because of the absolutely wild quote-unquote character building drills we would do. It started pretty harmless. I graduated from the Olentangy School District, and we would do these running time trials at Sharon Woods Park, if you know it, or at the Alum Creek Dam. And that was hard, but okay, maybe if you're playing soccer, you should be able to run 4 miles on a field. You should be able to keep going. That was fine. But then it just went to chaos from there. We'd go back to the practice fields that were kind of set in a bowl. So there's this hillside surrounding the fields. And my coach would partner us up by height and weight. These are like 14 to 18 year old girls.
0: Okay.
1: Would partner us up. And we would have to run up and down these hills with your partner on your back.
0: What?
1: We were giving piggyback rides up and down these hills
0: for
1: quote unquote character training. And I'm not done yet.
0: That's enough.
1: No, just wait. It gets more unhinged. At the start of the season, coach had us all buy bricks. Each one of us had to bring 2 bricks to the start of this workout season in July.
0: Everyone bring a water bottle, your backpack, shin guards, and a couple of pavers.
1: And we would run drills around the fields with bricks in our hands. We would be running the outlines of all 3 practice fields with bricks.
0: This is wild.
1: It was crazy, all for the character building.
0: Yeah, right.
1: I'm fine. I have so much character
0: is
1: now.
0: Is that why you're twitchy?
1: I'm so twitchy. What is the craziest character building drill your coach made you do? Call or text 800-609-1049.
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0: It's like having friends around your kitchen table to start your day. 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
1: Coaches are wildly creative. And as we are in the middle of that summertime preseason kind of soccer, cross country workout.
0: Either keep yourself in shape or get in shape or whatever.
1: Yes, like the two-a-days have started. Mm-hmm. The anticipation for tryouts are coming up. I'm having all these flashbacks to the quote-unquote character building that our coaches had us do in preparation for the soccer season back in the day.
0: So character building, this is not like skills, touch on the ball, you know, make your free throws.
1: Right,
0: it's
1: like
0: not
1: they
0: that.
1: They might include like just, you know, building up your ability to like run up and down the field a little bit, but it wasn't working as a team.
0: Yeah, no, this is endurance.
1: It was endurance, yeah, totally. And the one that just keeps blowing my mind as I think back on it is how our coach had us buy bricks at the start of the season. So I'm like walking through Home Depot.
0: That's
1: I'm like
0: crazy.
1: 16 years old. Like, where do I find bricks?
0: I need a brick.
1: I need some bricks. I'm like, I wonder why. Are we going to write our names on them and put them together and be like, ooh, yes, we stand firm as a team.
0: Nope.
1: No. She had us hold them as we ran around the fields over and over as part of endurance training and also character
0: building.
1: What do you
0: do if you have a really small hands?
1: Oh, there were people. I mean, like, I'm 5'9", so I've got at least longer fingers. Some of the girls, you know, they're shorties.
0: Yeah.
1: And they could not hold those bricks very well. It was absolutely wild. But I just have to believe that you have a crazy character building story as well from your high school, college, sports experiences. Call or text 800-609-1049. Miranda, what was that for you?
2: It was my junior year of high school. I did cross country and we did our training camp at Hocking Hills every year.
1: Yeah.
2: And on the very first night, they would have us run a 7.5-mile trail, including new members. And they called it the Trail of Tears.
1: No.
2: Because it was one of the longest trails that you could run. And it was full of hills, full of rocks,
0: yeah,
2: like constantly rolling your ankle.
1: Oh, I bet.
2: Like, it was pretty much like a hiking trail rather than a running trail. But.
1: And I found at Hocking Hills, the ground is still wet.
0: Oh, yeah. It's completely a mess.
2: Yes.
1: So you're slipping, you're sliding, it's rocky, there's no paved paths, and 7.5 miles through those hills, that is wild.
2: Yep.
1: Oh!
2: The other one we did was, there is a massive steep hill right by Ash Cave.
1: Yeah.
2: And we called it Big Bertha, and you'd have to do hill climbs on Big Bertha.
1: Not Big Bertha! Oh my goodness.
2: Big Bertha.
1: I'm so excited to go to Ash Cave now and see that hill
0: Big
1: and know
0: Bertha.
1: That it has a name. Yeah, Big Ol' Bertha.
2: Big Bertha.
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10: I've been there myself, but I've learned that in order to maintain a growing relationship with God, we've got to be hearing from Him, even when our bodies are weary. 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He knows your needs and He can meet them. When you pray, remember these words from Isaiah 40. They who wait for the Lord shall renew their strength. 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

0: We're Josh and Hannah. This is the River Morning Show. You may have heard, or you may have read, or seen on The Chosen, that Jesus was really harsh with the religious leaders of his day. What was up with that? You might have had that question in your mind. It's like, wow, he's being harsh. I thought Jesus was all about love and kindness, but he really went after them. And it's because Jesus knows. He always knows. So much of this came from the way people approached Jesus. Was it in humility or was it in pride? And we can fall into the same thing. I have at times too. So I put a little note in this journal I'm keeping for my kids. I call it Thoughts, Prayers, and Observations. This is entry number 103. Jesus welcomes questions asked with curiosity and sincerity. He resists questions asked in arrogance and with an agenda. It's the difference between those who follow Jesus to learn and those who follow Jesus to try to trip him up. Are you motivated by faith and seeking understanding? Or are you motivated by pride and seeking to be right? Jesus always knows the difference. These are just some thoughts, prayers, and observations.
1: 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Yay.

0: It may not be the first time you've heard this song, but maybe it's the first time you'll listen to it.
1: Let the words connect you to Jesus in a new way today. Uplifting and encouraging. The River.

0: Amen.
1: Uplifting and encouraging the river. This is the River Morning Show. All right, so think back. It was 1999. A climber had lost his way on a treacherous side of a mountain.
2: Oh.
1: And he was trapped.
2: Wow.
1: Now, thankfully, cell phones were now a thing, but they were just a brand new thing, and his prepaid minutes had run out.
2: No.
1: So he was alone. No GPS for anyone to find him. Life 360 was not a thing. He had no way to call for help. But then...
2: what?
1: His phone rang.
2: Okay.
1: Someone called him. It was the phone company, reminding him, hey, your minutes have run out. Would you like to buy more?
2: Stop it.
1: Yeah?
2: As he's lost.
1: As he's lost and stuck on the side of a mountain.
2: Okay.
1: And so he told them his situation, and within 3 hours, another rope was let down next to him, and he was soon shaking hands with his rescuer.
2: That's crazy.
1: Isn't it? True story, by the way. The climber knew he needed help, but in the moment and looking back, he was surprised by the rescue.
2: Well, yeah.
1: He would have never thought AT&T was going to come through in the clutch.
2: That's really cool, for him. Actually. I mean, really terrifying, but really cool.
1: I want to know for you, and it doesn't have to be this dramatic, but who knows? Maybe it is. Where were you surprised by how you were rescued?
2: Ooh.
1: Whether it was the side of the road and God sent one of those angels to help you change a tire, or maybe it was something where it was literally only the miraculous hand of God, and you're looking back and going, he stepped into my story and he changed everything. What a shock.
2: Mm-hmm.
1: What a surprise. Maybe your story has both of those elements. Regardless, you're welcome to talk all about it and share about it and help build some faith this morning. When were you surprised by the rescue? 800-609-1049. You can call or text. The
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12: Of sunny clouds today with a few afternoon storms possible, highs in the lower 80s, a light northeast wind. Skies will become clear tonight with lows in the lower 60s, sunny and 85 Sunday, clear and lower 60s tomorrow night. I'm meteorologist Matthew Harding.
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0: put you through it. 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
1: Laugh hard,
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I have questioned if you could, and when it led me to the cross, only then I understood.

0: We're Josh and Hannah. This is the River Morning Show. And if you're stuck on the side of a mountain, completely lost, and you can't get out, and it's 1999, and you can't make a phone call because you're completely out of minutes, and no one knows where you are, you'd be surprised to hear this as the sound of your rescue. But that's exactly what happened to that guy. AT&T or whoever called and were like, hey, you're out of minutes. Would you like to buy more? And he said, help!
1: Oh my goodness.
0: And he was rescued and he was surprised by that rescue. How were you surprised by yours? It can be dramatic or it can be a little silly or maybe both. Call or text 800-609-1049. Susan called and talked about she was the rescue for her husband who was impaled in a farming accident. And I won't go any further because the bale spear did.
1: I know.
0: So she maintained her cool, was operating the equipment behind his equipment, and just kept everything completely calm, which, not listening to her, I think she's got it. But for me, that would be a miracle. I would have lost my mind.
1: And that he's healed and whole now.
0: Completely.
1: Wow.
0: Just fine. This is only a couple years ago. Hannah, how about you? Like, when were you surprised by the rescue?
1: Ooh, you know, senior year of high school, my whole family, we were hanging out with my grandparents in Zanesville. That's where we spent a Christmas weekend. And we were coming back home. We were living in Columbus. So we were driving from Zanesville to Columbus. So you know that that's 70 that you have to go across.
0: Right.
1: And it had been snowing and sleeting. And if you know 70, you know that that wind cuts through and things freeze over really fast. We went over a bridge and we hit black ice.
0: Ugh.
1: And my dad, and this is all through Jesus, like he corrected correctly. And instead of going the wrong way off the bridge, we went into the median. And this is what was crazy when we talked to the emergency crew. They said, it's a good thing you hit the car that had just done the same thing.
0: Oh, geez.
1: So in the median there was another car. Uh-huh. We did a head-on collision. There were seatbelt burns. There were concussions, a few stitches here and there.
0: Yeah.
1: And so we're thinking, oh, if that car hadn't been there, the cars wouldn't have been totaled. We probably wouldn't have so many bumps and scrapes. But the emergency crew said that car needed to be there or else you would have gone into oncoming traffic.
0: Oh, my goodness.
1: So we're like, wait, what?
0: Yeah.
1: Jesus purposely made that car go ahead of us, do the same thing, and our family was safe because it stopped us.
0: You don't think of a car accident being your rescue.
1: No, you don't. We were so surprised by that, and everyone walked away healthy. Mm-hmm. Yes, there were bumps and bruises.
0: But still.
1: But everyone was alive, and you know what? You can always... You know, it was my grandpa's car. We apologized and he got himself a new one. And it was okay. But
0: that's awesome.
1: God surprised us with that rescue for sure.
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0: This is the River Morning Show. We're Josh and Hannah, and it is good that this is true. God places people in our lives again and again at just the right time with just the right words. We don't even know we need them sometimes, and somebody will say something, and you're like, whoa!
1: Speaking of my soul.
0: That healed a hurt I wasn't even aware of, necessarily. One of my friends came out with a real zinger at our men's Bible study, and by zinger, I mean like straight to the heart, really good stuff. And I wanted to share it with you. You've probably heard Psalm 119, verse 105. Okay, it says, your word is a lamp to guide my feet and a light for my path. And that's a comforting verse in and of itself. It's like, I don't walk in the dark alone. I can see things with God's word as my light. But my friend's insight was something I hadn't thought of before. Because in this verse, God is not promising light for the entire journey. It's just for my feet where I am.
1: Yeah.
0: It's enough for right now. And we want to see, I want to see the entire staircase. I want to see the entire path. Like, where am I going? And God says, in his goodness, he says, no, trust me. I'm with you now. I will never leave you. So that's the rest of the journey. I will never leave you. I will never forsake you. You have light for your feet right now. We build faith as we keep moving in God's right now kind of light. And I'm thankful to know that's how God works in my life and in yours.
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1: 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This is The River.

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1: And here's a happy heart story for you. Bella, the dog, deserves a medal. A dad's security camera caught his six-year-old son standing in the driveway when suddenly a black bear comes charging toward him.
0: No, thank you.
1: You can see the little boy just starts backing up in the video. But from across the yard, their husky mix, Bella, notices what's happening. Bella does not hesitate.
0: She comes
1: barreling through, gets between the bear and the boy, chases the bear down the driveway, and according to the dad, even managed to bite the bear on the booty.
0: What?
1: Yes.
0: Whoa,
1: this Bella. Bear ended up taking off into the woods.
0: Yeah.
1: And thankfully, everyone was okay. Bella is now getting the hero treatment at home, which apparently includes lots of treats, and they set a steak on their next family steak night. Well deserved. And that's a happy heart story for you.
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0: 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We're Josh and Hannah.
1: The River is Ohio's home for Jesus music. It's your home to know that you are part of a family that is here to encourage you and point you to Jesus each and every day. And Linda stands with you as part of that family.
2: I've been listening for years and years, and the River is always there. It's like family. It's like going home, and I get to do it every morning. And those songs, you know, you always hear about that, and I've experienced that for years and years and years. You know, God will reach out. He will tell you. He will show you in a tangible way. He is there for you. And how many millions of times does the River do that with music? That word of encouragement in those moments that you're looking for that and you need, you know, Jesus on earth. And the River does that.
1: Every time you turn on the River, God is reaching out to you to wrap his arms around you and say, you are known, you are loved, and you are part of this family.
0: And I love what she said, heaven on earth.
1: Yes.
0: I mean, that's God working through the River, and it's God working through you.
1: Absolutely. And you can be a part of Ohio's home for Jesus music. 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
15: A mix of sun and clouds today with a few afternoon storms possible. Highs in the lower 80s, a light northeast wind. Skies will become clear tonight with lows in the lower 60s. Sunny and 85 Sunday, clear and lower 60s tomorrow night. I'm meteorologist Matthew Harding.
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0: I'm Josh. She's Hannah. This is the River Morning Show. You're our friend. Thank you so much for listening today.
1: Men are so weird. This is a complete stereotype.
0: Agreed.
1: Well, not the weird part.
0: That's right. Say no more.
1: I know. What I'm about to say is a complete stereotype, okay. But you've probably seen why a time or two. Why do men refuse to ask for help? Why? It's a question as old as time.
0: Because we're supposed to do it.
1: No, yes. No. So you've heard me talk about my husband a time or two or 5,000. He is a handyman. He's a Mr. Fix-It, Bob the Builder type. He can do and build anything.
0: Yes, he can.
1: And he's in the process of finishing our basement, like from the ground up. He completely tore everything out. It was an older home, and he's building everything from scratch on his own. The plumbing, the electric, the framing, the drywall, everything.
0: I really admire guys like your husband, and I also can't stand guys like your husband. But that's another conversation for another day, because I can't fix anything. Move on.
1: He knows what he's doing. So we went to Home Depot recently, and we're walking through the aisles, and I'm going to butcher this, but he was looking for a part of this machine that I think staples into concrete. Don't quote me on that. I am not Mrs. Fix-It.
0: No, it's not. I'm going to Google concrete stapler.
1: I think that's what he was looking for. And multiple super sweet Home Depot workers were like, can I help you find anything? And Chris just kept saying, nope, we're good. Meanwhile, I'm waddling through the aisles and we are completely clueless. We cannot find this part. And I just look at him, I'm like, why are you not asking for help?
0: There are people in vests all over and
1: everywhere.
0: Like these little work aprons.
1: Yes.
0: Everywhere you look.
1: And they're so kind and they probably know exactly where this thing is. Mm-hmm. And he just turns and looks at me and he goes, I couldn't remember the name of the tool. I didn't want to admit that I couldn't remember the name. I was like, oh, because you didn't want to face the fact that it would have been a little embarrassing.
0: He's like the guy taking his car to the mechanic's like, it sounds like this.
1: Yeah.
0: He didn't want to do that.
1: But it all made sense in that moment. I was like, okay, you are Mr. Fix-It. And for you to admit that you don't remember the name of the tool that you're using, he's like, I can't face that. Instead, we wandered the aisles forever. Guess what? We never found it.
0: You could have fixed the entire situation. Find one of those help me buttons.
1: Yes. Ooh. Yeah. I know, but then I wouldn't have known how to describe it. I don't even know what the tool is.
0: The person comes over and be like, he needs help.
1: I know.
0: And we don't know what we're looking for.
1: I know.
0: And by the way, I think it's a concrete nailer, not
1: like,
0: a stapler.
1: Like a nail gun?
0: Yeah, it's a nail gun.
1: Which the problem is I can't remember if that's what we were talking about or if that's just the most recent thing he's working with.
0: Regardless, I feel his pain.
1: I know. So I hate to out him, but also why, man? Why just ask for help?
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0: Can I be honest for a second? Promises can feel really flimsy. I really struggle with having this unshakable confidence in these promises that we hear about in the Bible, and I thought maybe you might too.
1: Mm-hmm.
0: And I think it's because the promises you and I are accustomed to are broken pinky promises from recess.
1: Yeah.
0: Broken promises from high school relationships, broken promises from parents who mean well but couldn't follow through.
1: Oh, geez, that's me.
0: Promises made by broken people, and that's all of us, tend to seep into my view of God's promises. Promises like, I will never leave you nor forsake you. Like, I am always with you. Like, God works all things together for good. I can doubt those pretty dang often.
1: Well, how about the promise that God loves me?
0: Yes,
1: and because absolutely. People we thought loved us, we found out didn't.
0: Yeah.
1: The same way, or they don't love us, and then we're like, well, God, how about you?
0: When I view those promises through the lens of my experience on earth, they feel so flimsy. Like, sure, pretty words, but maybe that's all they are. They don't feel like enough. But now hear this, they are enough. They are holy promises by an all-loving God, and he will not break them. But do you ever find yourself still struggling to believe it? I wanted to be honest that it's hard. That you're not alone if you felt that way before too, and that I need, and maybe you do too, people, friends, a community to remind me time and time again that God's promises are not broken pinky promises. They're not wishful thinking. They're not fingers crossed commitments. They are unshakable declarations from a perfectly faithful God. They are anchored in his character, secured by his love, and upheld by a God who has never once broken his word.
1: I mean, his promises are, they're nailed in.
0: They are. But I just wanted to be honest. But it's still hard sometimes.
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3: It's a brand new countdown. I'm Haley, and I'm so glad to be with you. We are really in the thick of summer, and it's crazy to me that we're already seeing school supplies out in stores. 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And today we're hearing what the River Music Team has said are the best of the best songs. 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He is kicking off the countdown today at number 20, but this will not be the last time you hear from Josiah Queen on today's countdown. It's Make Heaven Crowded.
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0: Breathe On It from Torrin Wells from 20 to 19. You're going to get to hear that song live at Rock the Lake. It's coming up August 1st, and Torrin Wells will be there performing, as well as some other river artists who you're going to get to hear back-to-back songs from one of them in the artist spotlight today. So be listening for that on the countdown. And you can get all the info for Rock the Lake at riverradio.com. I'm Haley, and I will look forward to seeing you there. It's going to be a beautiful day. That's what we're praying for, a beautiful day on the lake with so much great music. There's so much great music coming over the next couple of months in concerts coming all over Ohio. Another one of those that's coming this November is Pat Barrett with the I've Got a Fire tour. It's coming to Columbus, and tickets are on sale now. He's also up one spot today.
1: Number 18.

0: new music from We Are Messengers, Megan Woods with back-to-back songs in the artist spotlight, and throwbacks from Sidewalk Prophets and The Afters. That's all still coming on the River Music Team Top 20, but you just heard Tasha Layton at number 16, Meet Me in the Valley. She's up one spot today. And before that, at number 17, also up one spot, Holly Brand, I Know Somebody. More music's coming. I promised more Josiah Queen. He's on the way in 5 minutes.
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14: A mix of
13: sun and clouds today with a few afternoon storms possible. Highs in the lower 80s, a light northeast wind. Skies will become clear tonight with lows in the lower 60s. Sunny and 85 Sunday, clear and lower 60s tomorrow night. I'm meteorologist Matthew Harding.
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1: Going back to 2012 for this one with some Christian music veterans. A song that captures something I know we've all felt, that desire for God to not just leave you where you are. From Sidewalk Prophets, Keep Making Me.

From 16 to 14, Hard Place from Jay King. Jay said, hard places look different for everybody. Health scares, divorce, job loss, addiction, the list goes on and on. He said, but I've seen firsthand that Jesus is the rock for every hard place. So if you're there, cry out to him. Invite him in. Because as Jamie McDonald says, there ain't no way he's gonna let you down.

0: Brandon Lake and Nick Jonas, the author. It's number 12, up a couple spots today. That one has become a really fast favorite of the River Music team. And you'll also find that song on Brandon Lake's newest project. It is a live concert album called King of Hearts in the Room. It's all recordings from his recent King of Hearts tour. Very fun, very cool. I'm Haley. This is the River Music Team Top 20. We got more music coming your way. Number 11 is up next, followed by back-to-back songs from Megan Woods. She's in the River Music Team Top 20 Artist Spotlight.
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1: The part of the show where we get to hear two back-to-back songs from one river artist. And this is special today because this river artist is going to be here in Ohio with us in just a couple of weeks. It's Megan Woods, who is going to be at Rock the Lake August 1st. She'll be joining John Reddick and Torin Wells, bringing an awesome day of music. We are just trusting and believing it's going to be beautiful weather that day. So just really hoping that you'll come out, you'll bring a friend, you'll bring your family to Rock the Lake August 1st at Oldfield Beach on Indian Lake, because it's a free event, which is just so cool. So you can get all the details at riverradio.com. While you're there, you might as well enter to win the Rock the Weekend getaway. It's just a way to really enjoy that weekend in style. So yeah, come to Rock the Lake. We're going to have so much fun. Megan Woods is going to be there. Right now, we're hearing two songs from Megan. First is one you know and love. I will tell you that you get to hear a brand new song from Megan in just a couple of minutes. But again, right now, one you know, love, and recognize from the river. In the artist spotlight with back-to-back songs, it's Megan Woods. I Believe You. I

0: River Music Team Top 20 Artist Spotlight is on Megan Woods with back-to-back songs. And this is super exciting. For this one, it's brand new. It's a song you have not heard on the river before, but you're probably going to be hearing more of it soon. The song is called Heaven Down Here. And before we hear it, first, a little more about it.
1: Hey, it's Megan Woods, and my song, Heaven Down Here, came from looking at the world around us and feeling that ache that so many of us carry right now. We may be more connected than ever, but so many of us still feel alone, overwhelmed, and homesick for something that this world can't give us. Heaven Down Here is a cry for the presence of Jesus in the middle of all of it. It's a prayer for the Holy Spirit to come near, for God's will to be done, and for His kingdom to come on earth as it is in heaven.

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0: Congratulations. You are officially halfway through the River Music Team Top 20. Caleb and John claiming number 10 for the second week in a row with Finished. They're going to be in concert in Ohio over Labor Day weekend. They're coming to West Liberty. And then later this fall, you're also going to be able to see our number 9 artist in concert in Ohio, Cochran and Company, joining Zach Williams' Revival Nights in Akron this November. And they're going to keep their spot for the second week in a row as well.
1: Number 9.
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1: The Afters are a band of lovable guys from Texas. They've had so many hits over the years, including this River Music Team Top 20 Throwback from 2013. It's The Afters, Broken Hallelujah.

0: Cece Winans, Worthy of It All, is number 7 on the River Music Team Top 20. Cece's coming in concert to Ohio this fall. The Wolstein Center in Cleveland is where you're going to catch the Come Worship Tour with Cece Winans, Charity Gale, Tarian, and Red Worship. That is a stacked lineup. It's coming this October. There's so many great concerts coming to Ohio over the next couple months and this fall. The best way to keep them all straight is checking out riverradio.com. I'm Haley, and the countdown is still on. We got more great songs to hear, the best of the best on the river, in fact. And number 6 is up next.
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14: Of sun clouds today with a few afternoon storms possible, highs in the lower 80s, a light northeast wind. Skies will become clear tonight with lows in the lower 60s, sunny and 85 Sunday, clear in lower 60s tomorrow night. I'm meteorologist Matthew Harding.
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0: 6 with Rescue Me. My name's Haley, and whether you're just listening in or you've been here since number 20, this is the River Music Team Top 20. We're working our way down, and we're about to break into the top 5 songs. And the artist kicking us off today is one of our own here in Ohio, Seth Schleter. He is actually coming in a couple weeks to the Franklin County Fair in Hilliard doing a concert. The concert is free with your fair admission, so it's pretty cool. You get to enjoy like all the food and the rides and the people watching of the fair. And on top of that, you get to see Seth. And heads up, be listening to the River Morning Show this week for your chance to win your way in. Just saying, it's great to go when you get your tickets at riverradio.com. Even better to win them. So listen to the River Morning Show all this week. Right now, it is Seth Schleter, Valley of Worship, kicking off the top 5.
1: Number 5.
2: I have felt the deepest loss. I have questioned if you could. And when it led me to the cross, only then I understood.

Natalie Lane, the long way up from number 6 to number 4. My name's Haley, and so glad you're here for the future hit portion of the countdown. This is a time where we pause some of the favorites to put a spotlight on a song that's newer to the river, not claiming its own spot on the countdown yet. Yet is the key word there. Today, taking a look at a song from We Are Messengers, who they're going to be in Ohio this Thursday at a live music festival. It's not too late to get tickets at riverradio.com. But this is a song that really comes from a verse in the Bible. In 1 Corinthians 13, that's like the love chapter is what we know it as. And it's in verse 13 where it talks about when everything else fades away, the things that are going to remain are faith, hope, and love, with the greatest of these being love. So your River Music Team Top 20 future hit is We Are Messengers, Faith, Hope,

0: lots of songs inching their way up the countdown today. That was another one. Wait For Me from Zach Williams and Ben Fuller, moving from number 4 to number 3. We're getting really close to finding out who's claiming that top spot today. I'm Haley, and the River Music Team Top 20 is what it is because of you, the River Music Team. It's right there in the name. You get a say in this countdown and in the sound of the river each and every day. So thanks for being a part of it. Thanks for taking the time to take those surveys that come from me a couple times a month, just sharing what you think of the songs. If you're like, what are you even talking about? River Music Team? Surveys? What is all this? Join in. You're invited. 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And the next time you listen, you'll know that you've had your say in this countdown and in the sound of the river as well. So again, just a couple minutes away from finding out who is claiming the top spot today.
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0: So in case you missed it last week, there was a little shakeup on the River Music Team Top 20. Matthew West, Good. That is its second week in the number two spot. He was dethroned last week. And the song that took its place is the same one you're going to hear in the top spot today.
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1: Phil Wickham is no stranger to the top spot of the River Music Team Top 20. He is back again, this time with his buddy Crowder. It really is Amazing Grace coming in at number one for the second week in a row. We love Phil Wickham here at the River and so excited to be welcoming him back to Ohio this fall on the Song of the Saints tour. It's coming to Cleveland this time, September 18th. And this time around, he'll be with special guests, Jamie McDonald and Chandler Moore. So if you missed it in Columbus, or honestly, if you saw it there and you just want to see it again, get your tickets for Phil Wickham's Song of the Saints tour. Now they're on sale. It's an amazing show. You won't regret it. I'm Haley, and as always, it is such a joy getting to count down the best songs on the river with you. You get to have your say when you're part of the River Music Team. 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

John Reddick right here on Uplifting and Encouraging the River. Hi, I'm Bailey, filling in for Greg, who has the day off. Really excited. Let's hop back into the music. Jamie McDonald with Desperate right here on the river.

0: off at wrestling practice, and we were listening, and he's like, hey, let's make sure we go. And I'm like, all right. So I made sure I did. I'm Curtis, and I am the river.
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0: Wildfires are no joke, and they happen all over the country. Hi, I'm Bailey. Thanks for listening to The River. And one of the big areas that they affect is national parks, right? Because it's beautiful, open landscape. But one country has it figured out, and because of this, hasn't had a wildfire in this park for over 9 years. You'll hear what their secret is coming up in just 10 minutes right here on The River.
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15: Mix
3: of sunny clouds today with a few afternoon storms possible. Highs in the lower 80s, a light northeast wind. Skies will become clear tonight with lows in the lower 60s. Sunny and 85 Sunday, clear and lower 60s tomorrow night. I'm meteorologist Matthew Harding.
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2: What's up, y'all? It's your boy, Bay Turner. And I would love to share a little bit about the heart behind my song, Somebody's Praying.
3: Somebody's
2: Y'all, I wrote this song when I was at total war with myself. I was stuck in patterns that I couldn't break, and I couldn't outrun this almost dark night of the soul. And I got up one morning to write a song, and this simple image came to my mind. It was my mom on her hands and knees. The Lord was showing me that she was interceding for me. And I realized in the moment, I wasn't still standing because I was strong or capable enough or good enough. I was still standing because someone else kept praying when I stopped. So I wrote this song for the moment that you realize that you've been held up the whole time because of someone else's prayers. You were carried without ever earning it. You were loved without ever deserving it.
1: The story that made the song.
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3: Should have been long gone now. Yeah, should them be living?

praying. I want you to give a big round of applause for Galileo. No, I'm not talking about the old man who like was really cool. No. I'm talking about Galileo the donkey. Thanks for listening to The River. I'm Bailey. And Galileo is kind of the lead donkey over in Spain. And he's not just any donkey. He's a firefighting donkey. Yes. So to combat the wildfires in their national parks in Spain, they've hired donkeys. They go around eating the dry brush, eating a lot of the things that are the most flammable that are easy to catch fire, and they've been munching on them. They munch on them, they're happy, their bellies are full, and because of it, the national parks are actually even safer. So for 9 years, this national park has been completely fire-free, and I want this to come to the U.S. so bad.

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0: Ryan Ellis, Heart of the Father, right here on the river. I'm Bailey, filling in for Greg. Thanks so much for being here. If you are looking how to plan out the rest of your July, I want to let you know about Alive Fest. It's happening next weekend. It's going to be truly amazing. So many great artists, a big weekend music festival. 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
1: You're listening to Uplifting and Encouraging the River. Hi, I'm Bailey. Be honest with me. Raise your hand if you've ever been afraid. And I'll be honest, both of my hands are up. I'm screaming, yes, yes, yes, I have been afraid. You probably have too. And hopefully you take solace in knowing that in the Bible, 365 times, it says, do not be afraid, which is comforting in and of itself. But if we look more closely at that, right after it says, don't be afraid, it doesn't say, I'll fix everything, I'll explain it to you. But what it does say, for I am with you. So no matter what that circumstance is that is afraid, we get to know and take solace and take refuge that the King of all kings is with us.

0: with a sense of spirit as we start our day, as we go through the hardships of our day. And it reminds us that even, you know, during all of these crazy challenges that we're experiencing, that we need to have faith and that the Lord's going to pull us through. I am Colleen, and I am the river.
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0: I wrote this song in a season where I was asking myself if I was really living the life God called me to live. Not the life that looks successful on the outside, but the one that's faithful on the inside. It came from the deep desire I think we all carry to stand before the Father one day and hear the words, "Well done."
1: The story that made the song.
2: On the river. I've been

0: thank you so much for listening to The River. I'm Bailey. I'm filling in for Greg today. I'm so honored to be with you on this Saturday, whether you're bopping out and about or maybe you're staying home. Thanks so much for listening to The River. The
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14: A mix of sun and clouds today with a few afternoon storms possible. Highs in the lower 80s, a light northeast wind. Skies will become clear tonight with lows in the lower 60s. Sunny and 85 Sunday, clear and lower 60s tomorrow night. I'm meteorologist Matthew Harding.
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Do you have the travel bug? I'm Bailey. Thanks for listening to The River. And I know that after COVID, so many people wanted to get out and travel. You know, they called it revenge travel. They really wanted to get out and just see the world. And if that's where you're at, but maybe you're like, I don't know where to go. What if you went to Egypt with us? Yes, The River is going to Egypt and you are invited. Haley from Afternoons, Josh from The Morning Show, they're going and they want you to come along with them. It's going to be a once in a lifetime opportunity. Super, super great. The deadline's coming up at the beginning of August, but you still have plenty of time to join us. 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

0: 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I'm Shannon. I'm from Frazeesburg, and I am the river.
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1: I'm Josh. She's Hannah. But are Heems doggo or am Heems rat baby?
2: Oh.
1: My dog Ollie had a grooming appointment.
2: Oh.
1: And he gets matted very easily.
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1: They essentially like shave him so close he's nearly bald.
2: So are Heems doggo or are Heems rat baby now?
1: Heems are doggo.
2: Oh.
1: Yay! Still looks like a dog.
2: Puppers is back.
1: Not a rat baby.
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I hope you already know about Rock the Lake happening August 1st. 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It's so great. 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

0: That is Josiah Queen, Make Heaven Crowded, right here on Uplifting and Encouraging the River. I'm Bailey. I'm filling in for Greg today. Really honored, really excited to be with you.
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12: Of sunny clouds today with a few afternoon storms possible, highs in the lower 80s, a light northeast wind. Skies will become clear tonight with lows in the lower 60s, sunny and 85 Sunday, clear and lower 60s tomorrow night. I'm meteorologist Matthew Harding.
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0: And the River is here to do the same.
1: Uplifting and encouraging. The River.

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2: Hey, this is Micah Tyler with the message of my new song, Perfectly. I want to be perfect. I look around at the people next to me. I look on social media and over again, I see this perfect picture of someone's life. And I think to myself, God, when other people are brave, all I see is fear in my life. And then I remember that it's God's perfect love that casts out that fear. I feel like every time that I make a turn, it is heading down another broken road when I remember that God has a perfect plan for my life. See, at the end of the day, when we throw up our hands and we confess the places that we fall short, that's when God's perfect love shows up and loves us perfectly.
1: The story that made the song.
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1: Thanks so much for listening to The River. I'm Bailey, honored to be with you. Do you ever open Pandora's box unknowingly? You like start maybe one task and then you realize, oh my goodness, what did I get myself into? We have a dog. He's a great A good boy. His name is Ace, but he loves to shed, right? You know, most dogs do. So we got one of these like carpet rakes that like rakes up all of his hair. And silly me, late at night, I was like, I'll just do a little portion. I just want to see if it works. Next thing you know, it is 3 hours later. There is enough dog hair to make multiple dogs that are twice Ace's size because I just opened it. It's like, okay, I have to do all the surfaces now. So if you've ever been there, I just want you to know you're not alone. We opened it together and we will be okay.
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12: A mix of sun and clouds today with a few afternoon storms possible. Highs in the lower 80s, a light northeast wind. Skies will become clear tonight with lows in the lower 60s. Sunny and 85 Sunday, clear and lower 60s tomorrow night. I'm meteorologist Matthew Harding.
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Hi, I'm Bailey. Thanks for listening to The River. And I want to preface, I am originally from Wisconsin, and we have pride in Wisconsin, like, you know, Wisconsin pride. And then I moved to Ohio, and I moved to Columbus, and I realized, oh, no. Wisconsin does not nearly love Wisconsin as much as Ohio loves Ohio, right? Anything from the football teams to screaming at an airport, O-H-I-O, right? I mean, we love Ohio. But something that we shouldn't be super proud of and we shouldn't love about Ohio and maybe even Columbus specifically, we did just make it on the most populated bug bed

0: I love the river. I listen to it every single day. And when I was a few years ago not doing so great, it's what really got me through each day to just stay positive, lose my anxiety, and just fix my eyes on Jesus. And you guys have really helped me with that. I'm Marissa. I'm from Westerville, Ohio, and I am the river.
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0: So honored, so excited to be able to spend our Saturday together. I'm Bailey filling in for Greg, who has the day off. But don't worry, we'll get right back to the music right after this.
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14: When fear like a viper strikes and worry starts to creep,

maybe your 4th of July America 250 celebrations are dying down. 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

0: 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Hi, I'm Bailey. 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
14: The
13: clouds today with a few afternoon storms possible. Highs in the lower 80s, a light northeast wind. Skies will become clear tonight with lows in the lower 60s. Sunny and 85 Sunday, clear and lower 60s tomorrow night. I'm meteorologist Matthew Harding.
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ever do something and then it's almost kind of like, I should have known this. Everyone tells me this. But then when you do it, you're like, wait. No, actually, it's legit. That happened to me the other day. I went to the library and let me tell you, that's coming up in 10 minutes.

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0: When was the last time you went to the library? For me, it was just the other day. But before that, we don't have to talk about that. Right? The library, awesome, especially for summer. And when I tell you that I had no idea all of the amazing things that the library system, especially around me, offers, was incredible. Like the Columbus Metro Library is filled with things. Not only do you get amazing books, audiobooks, all those kind of great things, you also can get tickets for Columbus Crew, for the zoo, for Ballet Met, for museums, all for free. It was the coolest thing ever. So I just have to encourage you. It's been a minute since you've been to the library. You gotta go. You gotta go see what you can find.
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Nick Jonas from the Jonas Brothers says becoming a dad has deepened his faith and made him think more about God's plan for his life. That's part of what led him to team up with river artist Brandon Lake on this next song. It's called The Author. Jonas says the song is about trusting that your story is in good hands, even when you don't know what the next chapter looks like.

0: I am a recently converted person to the river, and I just love every minute of it. 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I'm Sonia, and I am the river.
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0: forgetting multitasking. I read something this week that made me put my phone down for a minute. Hey there, I'm Laura Lee. Thanks for listening to The River. Putting my phone down not because of a dramatic warning, but because it described exactly what I do all day. Coffee in one hand, scrolling with the other, listening to a podcast while answering texts, watching a show while folding laundry. It feels productive, but apparently our brains don't love the constant switching. We're not made to multitask. The article called it multitasking residue. Part of your attention stays stuck on the last thing you were doing, so you never give your full focus to the thing that is in front of you. And the suggestion was simple. Monotask. Just do one thing for a few minutes. Eat lunch without scrolling. Read a chapter without checking notifications. Put the phone away during a conversation. Honestly, that last one might be the most important. The people God has placed in front of us deserve more than half our attention. Sometimes the most meaningful thing we can do today is to be fully present for the moment we are in.
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17: Skies will become mostly clear through the night with lows in the lower 60s and northeast wind at 5 to 10 miles an hour. Sunny for Sunday with highs around 85. Mostly clear tomorrow night, lows in the mid 60s. Sunny in mid 80s Monday. I'm meteorologist Matthew Harding.
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0: we all find ourselves in these spaces where we want to give God our entire hearts, and these obstacles are sometimes in the way, and it's hard, it's heavy, it's complicated, but we still serve a God who's big enough and strong enough and able enough to be able to hold these things that we're struggling holding. So that's what this song is. This song is us handing over these things to God and remembering that God is holding on to us. So we honor Him, we love Him, we worship Him, we praise God.
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0: uplifting and encouraging their river. Hey there, I'm Laura Lee. I came across this story on day 4 of her journey and started following along. Honestly, couldn't stop checking in to see how she was doing. Maybe you did too. Kelsey Flendler. She became the first American woman to row solo from California to Hawaii. She crossed 2,400 miles of open ocean in just 43 days. 2,400 miles. Not only breaking the woman's record, but the men's record too. Every day she shared the highs, the hard days, the rough seas, and even the moments when she realized she'd miss being out there. What I love most isn't just that she finished, it's that she kept showing up for one more sunrise, one more wave, one more pull of the oars. Sometimes God does not ask us to see the whole journey. He just gives us enough strength for the next stroke. And before you know it, you've made it farther than you ever thought possible.
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1: 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This is The River.

0: Daniel Spriggs on the River. Hey there, I'm Laura Lee. If you've been really good about taking a daily walk, but you're not seeing results, it might not be that you are walking, but it might be how you are walking. One thing that stood out to me when I was reading up on this was our bodies get really good at adapting. So if we walk the same route at the same easy pace every day, it becomes maintenance instead of a challenge. So just picking up the pace or adding a hill or maybe mixing in a little strength training during the week, they say that can make a big difference. I also loved the reminder that one walk does not erase 8 hours of sitting. Every chance we have to get up, stretch, move throughout the day, it matters. There's something encouraging about that. Growth does not usually come from staying comfortable, whether it's our health, our faith, or just life in general. A small step beyond what's familiar is often where we begin to see change. So I'm going to challenge myself to just get up a little bit more.
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5: Proverbs 3:27 says, "Do not withhold good from those to whom it is due when it is in your power to do it." Hi, I'm Rob West with today's Faith and Finance Minute. That truth comes to life in 2 Kings 7. During a famine in Samaria, 4 lepers discovered that the enemy camp had been abandoned. God had caused the army to flee, leaving behind food, silver, and gold. At first, the men ate, drank, and hid the treasure. But then their conscience awakened. They said, "We're not doing right. This day is a day of good news." They realized provision was not meant to be buried while others were hungry. That's a picture of generosity. Provision becomes worship when we refuse to bury what God may intend to bless someone else. 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
15: Skies will become mostly clear through the night with lows in the lower 60s and northeast wind at 5 to 10 miles an hour. Sunny for Sunday with highs around 85. Mostly clear tomorrow night, lows in the mid 60s. Sunny in mid 80s Monday. I'm meteorologist Matthew Harding.
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0: found the river, I kind of stopped listening to the other music. 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

0: We are messengers. God be the glory. On the river, thanks for listening. If you've got kids or grandkids, there is a good chance that you've heard them ask for butter. Hey there, I'm Laura Lee. And they don't want that butter for toast. It's a squishy toy that looks exactly like a stick of butter. I just started noticing this. There's a kid in the musical that I'm in, and she was squishing this squishy butter the other day. They're squeezing them, collecting them, trading them with friends, and even hunting from store to store to try to find one. It's becoming the latest must-have toy. I mean, every generation has that thing, right? The toy that everyone has to have. It changes every few years, but kids, they really don't. They still light up over something simple that they can still trade with their friends, maybe. Although my squishy butter, it was not so tradable. Cabbage Patch dolls in the 80s? Yeah, nope. People were fighting over them in the stores. Crazy, right? By the time I got one, I was probably a little too old for one. I was a tween, but my friends already had them, so we got together with our Cabbage Patch babies. Mine was the preemie version, smaller than the originals, no hair. The regular clothes for the Cabbage Patches did not fit mine, but regular baby clothes did, and they had like a whole preemie line, of course, but you know, you work with what you got. And yes, I do still have mine. She is in a bin in the basement. After watching a few Toy Stories, how does anyone get rid of any toy, especially one that's looking at you?
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